12-13, roger. They need some name from down in the tree line. He just went ground, trying to put it down here. Rap 13, you will fix the bug with wood charges. Put a press of mortifier.

the heat is on at Tropical Smoothie Cafe with the new Tiki Torch Wrap. Cholula chili lime seasoned chicken, fiery chili mayo, and crispy habanero spiced onions are wrapped up in a sriracha tortilla, bringing you all the heat you can eat. That's not a metaphor. Your taste buds will confirm and tingle and need to cool off with your favorite smoothie. But be quick! This new hotness is available for a limited time only. Try the new Tiki Torch Wrap today at Tropical Smoothie Cafe. Eat some good!

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1: Hey everybody, Lady Luck here, and we're celebrating America's 250th birthday. Now, all summer long, I'm going to be celebrating by playing on SpinQuest.com, which is an American-owned social casino. It obviously features over 1,000 slot games and live blackjack, live craps, live bubble craps. 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

Mach 1-2, Delta 1-3, roger. They need some napalm down in the tree line. Can you get switch ground time to put it down there? RAP 1-3, you will fix the problem with wood charges. Let us press the mortar fire off the tree line.

Who is the lady? Hey, Azza, let them know. To find the true potential is so essential. Oh, yes, no, no, no, no, no.

Mach 12, Delta 13, roger. They ain't some napalm down here in the tree line. You can switch ground, trying to put it down here. Rav 13, you will take the spot with wood charges. Let us press the mortar fire off the tree line down here. Roger, here.

Buckland 2, Douglas 3, roger. They need some napalm down in the tree line. He just put the ground trying to put it down here. Rav 1-3, you will fix Buckland. What's charging? Let us press the mortar fire off the tree line.